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0: 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Well, of course, the Renaissance Festival got underway a couple of weekends ago, still going strong. And we've got a great big stack of tickets here in the studio. We'll give some away just a little bit later on this morning. Coming up next, we'll check in with Mark Anthony in the newsroom and all the latest for you.
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Great tunes on the way this hour, as always, to help you get your workday going in the right direction. Night Ranger coming up. We're also going to hear from Collective Soul. Right now, Tom Petty.

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Rocket sports on the way in a few minutes. The Twins blew out the Tigers last night. We'll take a look at the college football schedule for the week. And the Vikings picked up a couple of offensive linemen off waivers. Right now, Derek and the Dominoes on the Rocket Show.

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U2 from the Joshua Tree on KX92. And from their new album, All Washed Up, this is Cheap Trick with 12 Gates, a new rock feature on The Rocket Show.

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